cocaine, the rock and roll diet. It's Buck Cherry on your 9 in a row rock station. It's Zito. Have you noticed that Wolfgang Van Halen looks like he's dropped a few pounds? Yeah, I hear he's dropped like 40, 50 pounds, something like that. Nothing crazy like Jelly Roll, but it's a good start, Wolfie. Here's Mammoth on Jersey's Rat Radio 90.

So far this hour, we heard a song about cocaine and now another one about heroin. Yes, it's Zito on your 9 in a row rock station. Gaslight Anthem's Brian Fallon off his solo album. Here's Not Bad for New Jersey. It's new Rat Rock here on Jersey's Rat Radio 95.

0: heard that a lot, you know. Not bad for New Jersey. 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Zito and man, check this out. Got your chance to score tickets to See Here Now, $500 cash, and even a new golf cart. Wow, this sounds like a dream come true. Well, listen to the Rat, because the next Corona Carnival is pulling into Sawmill in Seaside this Saturday, 2 o'clock. We're bringing the beach to the bar with ice cold Corona and our fun Corona Carnival games. So you can actually win tickets, like I said, to See Here Now or the cash, $500. You can even qualify for the Corona golf cart to tool around your neighborhood. Sounds fun, right? So be there this Saturday, 2 to 4, at the Sawmill, thanks to the Rat and Corona. La playa awaits.
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Yeah, all over you, all over me. Sounds like sloppy sex, if you ask me. 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

You want to see David Lee Roth coming to the Stone Pony Summer Stage on June 5th? A couple of chances for you to win tickets tomorrow morning with Carl and Gotts on the morning rat race in the 6 a.m. hour and the 8 a.m. hour. 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

0: New Rat Rock from Ice Nine Kills, Twisting the Knife, here on Jersey's Rad Radio 95.9. The Rat, it's Zito. Father's Day is June 21st. Is that right? I think I got that right. 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And I've been bitching about this because maybe my family just sucks. 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

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It's time for Massive Metallica right now on your 9 in a row rock station. 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

0: 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How about a little closer to us, huh? 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

totally love this band Return to Dust from L.A. featuring their drummer London Hudson, who happens to be the son of Slash, whose real name is Saul Hudson. 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

relax, a little candy, wash it down with some whiskey, have a couple of cigarettes. Yeah, it sounds like rock and roll to me. It's Zito on your 9 in a row rock station, The Pretty Reckless, opening up for AC/DC September 25th at MetLife Stadium. 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

So Iron Maiden drummer Nico McBrain has announced his retirement and also the release of his autobiography, which should hit shelves in October. Do books actually hit shelves anymore? Has anybody seen the new Iron Maiden documentary? I hear it is awesome. If you're an Iron Maiden fan, I hear Burning Ambition is everything an Iron Maiden fan would want and then some. Can't wait to see it. It's Zito on your 9 in a row rock station. 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

0: New Rat Rock from Sleep Theory. 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It's Zito, and I am so excited for this Saturday, 2 to 4 p.m., the Sawmill in Seaside. 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Yes. It's the next Corona Carnival pulling into the Sawmill in Seaside this Saturday, 2 p.m. That's a lot of S's. That's like Cindy Brady and Susie Sells Seashells at the Seashore. 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Oh, man. This sounds cool. 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

0: 95.9, the Rat in the Morning, the mighty Led Zeppelin, and good morning. Carlin Gotts on the morning rat race. Hey, Gotts.
1: Hey, good morning, man. We're getting some heat this morning, huh?
0: Gonna be another hot and sticky day. I believe tomorrow is cool, or tonight is cool down when the cold front brings some thunderstorms.
1: Yeah, so you said around 8 o'clock tonight that will be hitting us.
0: Could be some hail and so forth with that.
1: Hail, huh?
0: Just want to start the show. Wait a minute. I want to start the show. Look out, Gotts.
1: Yeah.
0: Carl's got a new way to start the show. He's sharting on air.
1: All right, you have a great day. I'll talk to you tomorrow.
0: Gotts is leaving. I want to start the show. Shout out to the newly remodeled Dunkin' on Ocean Avenue in Belmar at 16th and Ocean. They are now the coffee provider for the morning rat race. And what an improvement on the old coffee.
1: My hat's off to you, Dunkin', man. This stuff is really waking me up. It's doing the job.
0: It is perfect. So thank you so much. They're back and better than ever. You can see their beach crew and meet up with the Gotts, actually, in the Rat Pack on Saturday, June 20th from 9 till noon. But until then, I love it. Thank you so much, Dunkin'. Mm-hmm. Ocean Avenue, Belmar. Quick check of the roads, and then it's everything you need to know to get your day started. What a great comeback for our Knicks last night in Quick Sports Next.
2: Our morning commute starts with the construction in Point Pleasant again today. So 88 both ways by Arnold Avenue. You're going to find yourself diverted around that area completely. If you try 35 today through Shrewsbury, Red Bank, Middletown, that's all good. 9 through Lacey Township, they've got the road work going on, but it's not going to affect your ride too much this morning. Just traffic light delays on 9 through Lakewood. I'm Christina Lang, the Jersey Road Report.
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4: Hell yeah, man. I love Brave New World. So, quick sports. The Knicks had won by big wipeout games, right, where they won by 30 points.
5: Yeah.
4: They won by close back and forth games, and last night they can add a new way to add a playoff game with a massive record-breaking comeback. Down 22 points with less than 8 left in the game. They roar back and tie it and then force overtime. Gigantic win, huge, biggest comeback win in Knick playoff history.
5: Yeah, that ending was fun to watch, man.
4: And I think second biggest in NBA history. Coach Brown ran the offense right down James Harden's throat. The Cavs trade deadline import from the Clippers. Harden couldn't keep up with Brunson, who tore up the fourth quarter. And why the Cavs head coach didn't call a few of his timeouts while all that was burning down in front of him is beyond me.
5: Yeah, that's a good question.
4: Knicks came out rusty after that long break after sweeping the Sixers. They were missing threes like crazy, just not dropping. But put it in the win column. Game two, I think, is tomorrow at the Garden. Wow, what a game. What a game.
5: Yeah, it was fun to watch. Yeah, no doubt.
4: Baseball, the Mets gave up an inside-the-park grand slam home run last night.
5: Mm. Inside the park.
4: A grand slam inside-the-park home run.
5: Oof.
4: Bases were loaded, and the Nationals' James Wood hit a deep fly into the gap in left. The ball bounced off the Mets outfielder's arm as he missed the catch, because he was himself bouncing off the wall. The ball careens into right field, and the batter makes it around the bases after everybody ahead of him scored.
5: That's insane.
4: Insane. Then the Mets lost the game. Yankees beat Toronto again, 5-4. You got to like that, especially with how Toronto winning the season series with us was no bueno last year. And the Phillies lost to the Reds. So there you go, quick sports. We're into local news of the day, and that'll be at 6:24 or so. The Paul Canaro verdict was in, and yesterday he got sentenced. So that's coming up in local news of the day here on the

0: Doors are on the Rat Radio. Hey, good morning. Another scorcher before we get some cooler weather.
1: I know, man.
0: I'd rather have the cooler weather for the warmer hot stuff for the holiday weekend, but, you know.
1: We're not getting that lucky.
0: I know. So we're at local news of the day.
1: Local news of the day comes your way.
0: Everything you need to know. Paul Canaro is going to prison for life with no possibility of parole because of the murder of the four family members and the covering it up by burning down their house.
1: Horrible story.
0: A jury convicted him of murdering his brother Keith, his sister-in-law Jennifer, and their two young children. Unbelievable. Unbelievable. Life in prison. It seems incredible that the state was giving tax incentives to companies that were building data centers now that we know what the effect of them are, depleting resources, draining electric power, causing job loss, and used in citizen surveillance.
1: Yeah.
0: A trio of lawmakers in Trenton have a bill ready to claw back those tax incentives, totaling about $250 million. They say they want to release the bill before the end of the month. The Globe has the reporting on that story if you want to read it. A 30-year-old man from Manchester looking at all kinds of problems after leaving the scene of a head-on crash he caused. Andrew Gajewski of Manchester accused of running off into a wooded area after the crash while leaving behind a passenger and two others in the SUV he hit. He's also accused of assaulting a canine officer that came to find him in the woods.
1: Whoa.
0: Long Branch had a wild pop-up party yesterday. Cops instituted a curfew because of the crowd, the fights, and so forth. Of course, it all went down in Pier Village.
1: Yeah. I saw the videos on it, man. I was like, what is going on over here?
0: I don't know if I should say this or not, but I always get the feeling that Pier Village isn't really Jersey Shore. Like, it just doesn't feel it for me. I get it, it's at the ocean, and it's Long Branch, and there's a boardwalk, but it just feels like no one there is local.
1: Yeah.
0: I don't know.
1: I agree with you.
0: Was I not supposed to? I don't know if I should. No. Who knows what the hell? No one listens to this anyway, so we're good. It's just us. It's just you, hello? Me, Gots. We're good. It's good.
1: No, but I agree with you, Ben.
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2: Driving around Jackson Township this morning won't be too bad for Bennett's Mills Road. Aldrich Road doing just fine, even if you're taking Aldrich Road out through Route 9, going through Howell. All of that is going to be smooth. We've got some construction, and we had that in the Point Pleasant area, 88 Arnold Avenue. That is clearing out, but still be careful. And if you're going through Point Pleasant and you're using 35, still good near Arnold Avenue this morning. I'm Christina Lang, and that's a look at your Jersey Road Report.
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0: 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You're not in the Real Rock Station with Aerosmith. Back into everything you need to know to get your day started. I'm Carl Kraft on the Rad Race. And there's the Gots. Hi, Gots.
1: Hey, good morning, man. Wednesday morning.
0: It's the Lussie Hollywood News here for the Celebrity Flea Spotter and Injury Report. There's a Billy Joel biopic in the works called Billy and Me. But Billy doesn't want it to happen.
1: Oh, no.
0: And he's not licensing any of his music to be part of it.
1: I mean, weird biopic, then.
0: It's going to be odd. How do you do Piano Man without the song? I don't know. The business that I'm reading about, it doesn't say who's going to play Billy Joel, but it sounds like it doesn't matter because he don't want it.
1: Right.
0: Paul Rudd, he's such a cutie. Paul Rudd was on a podcast the other day, and he listed a number of his police run-ins when he was a teenager. Paul was once given a ticket for accessory to speeding. Oh, I'm sorry. Accessory to reckless driving.
1: Ah, okay.
0: Because he was in a car with other teenagers who were in a water gun battle with other teenagers who were in another car. And so that was his big run-in with police.
1: A water gun fight, and he's getting in all types of trouble.
0: Mine had to do with alcohol,
1: yep.
0: B&E, and attempted robbery.
1: Yeah, he's a Jersey boy too himself.
0: That he is.
1: Yeah. Paul Rudd getting in trouble with some water guns.
0: Accessory to reckless driving.
1: Whoa. Sorry, Paul.
0: That's a wild Friday night.
1: Look out.
0: Arnold Schwarzenegger has announced that the filming of the next Conan O'Brien movie will begin next year.
1: You mean Conan the Barbarian?
0: Conan the O'Brien. Conan the O'Brien?
1: I was going to say, well, what?
0: That's a whole different flick. Arnold Schwarzenegger has announced that the filming of the next Conan the Barbarian movie will begin next year. There's, I think, two movies, and then there's a TV show. Isn't there like a cartoon based on the character, too?
1: I think there was, but right? How old is Schwarzenegger, man? He's got to be up there in age.
0: Arnold Schwarzenegger playing an action hero. Yeah, that's interesting. He's 78 years old.
1: Oh,
0: so
1: wow.
0: I guess this is going to be like Conan versus Medicare Part B. Something with Depends or something. Conan tries to open the bottle of ibuprofen. Yeah.
1: Swinging swords around in a diaper.
0: What are you doing? Really, dude? Time to hand that one off to someone younger.
1: Yeah.
0: What's Sly Stallone doing?
1: What's The Rock up to?
0: Oh, wait, he's old, too. Mm. All right, that's the celebrity news. Here's a quick check of the roads. Be right back with one more thing.
2: Driving around Jackson Township this morning won't be too bad for Bennett's Mills Road. Aldrich Road doing just fine, even if you're taking Aldrich Road out through Route 9, going through Howell. All of that is going to be smooth. We've got some construction, and we had that in the Point Pleasant area, 88 Arnold Avenue. That is clearing out, but still be careful. And if you're going through Point Pleasant and you're using 35, still good near Arnold Avenue this morning. I'm Christina Lang, and that's a look at your Jersey Road Report.
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12: It's the rat race, and it's time for one more thing. Wrapping up everything you need to know to get your day started. Now, the Wright brothers were first in flight, right?
13: Absolutely, North Carolina.
12: I mean, that's what we all agree upon. Did you know that they never flew together? Or rather, they only flew together once?
13: No.
12: Yeah, they only flew together once. Their father made them promise to him that they would never fly together because dad was like, I'm sorry, you're going to try to do what? That seems a little dangerous.
13: Yeah.
12: Promise me you'll never fly together.
13: And they never did, huh?
12: And they never did. They did just once.
13: Just one time.
12: Just once. The first flight from them was like 1903, and they flew for the first time together in 1910 after things had gotten a lot safer and they were sure that they would not crash and leave their father without any sons.
13: That's interesting.
12: Right?
13: Because I went to that site before.
12: Yeah, me too. It's pretty cool there,
13: it's
12: right?
13: It's awesome, yeah.
12: It's very cool. It's very cool.
13: Yeah, that's
12: but interesting. Yeah, dad made him promise, you're not going to fly at the same time, are you? That's wow. One more thing. Now you're ready for the day. Get out there and rock it with the rat.

0: 95.9 The Rat. All right, it's The Who and that Evanescence track, too, that I love so much. The Rat welcomes David Lee Roth to the Stone Pony Summer Stage Friday, June 5th. Cranking up some tickets right now on The Rat.
1: 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But if you are lucky, call number 9 at 732-681-3890. We're going to get your name on that guest list.
0: Diamond Dave. There you go. Stone Pony Summer Stage. It's a morning show concert ticket giveaway. If you've won in the last 9 days, you are not eligible to win now. Good luck from The Rat, where we do a quick check of the road.
2: Hi, everybody. Your Jersey Road Report taking you north and doing a great job at it. So northbound Garden State Parkway, exit 63, really right on up to the Driscoll Bridge. That is going to be trouble-free. We've got a great ride, even if you're going on to 9. 9 through Barnegat, and then if you're headed up through Lanoka Harbor or going out through Beachwood, it's not going to cost you too much time for those areas. 70 by 539, it'll just be a brake check at that traffic light with Warren Grove Whiting Road. I'm Christina Lang, Jersey Road Report.
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26: Absolutely, man.
0: I don't know why I'm thinking of John Candy in that movie with Steve Martin, but I am. You know who doesn't need to be no millionaire to get to the David Lee Roth Show? That's Chuck rocking his way to work out of Brick, New Jersey.
1: Hell yeah, man. Hope you're enjoying that Stone Pony Summer Stage on Friday, June 5th. He's going to feel like a millionaire when he's out
0: to
1: there.
0: That's right. And Chuck, congratulations. Thanks for rocking your way to work with the Rat.

0: Red Hot Chili Peppers on your 9 in a row rock station, 95.9 The Rat. Now it's Wednesday, up and over the hump we go. Today's No Sweat News could score you some Rat Fest tickets on Friday's No Sweat News quiz.
1: And if you don't know by now, man, Rat Fest is going to be rocking with STB Dorothy and headlined by Godsmack June 28th.
0: That's at the Art Center. 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
1: I like
0: so here. Keep your ears open to the Rat so you can find out where you can go to win them, because sometimes being the ninth caller is so aggravating.
1: It's not an easy thing to do.
0: And then, you know, you have to listen to these stupid stories, and then you have
1: study
0: to,
1: up.
0: Oh, who wants to do all that? That's a lot of heavy lifting for some tickets. And am I just talking you out of paying attention to the show today?
1: I think so, man. Hold on.
0: All right, here's why you want to stay tuned. There's a new side hustle that has developed in the areas around college campuses. And since we have a number of, we've got big university here with Monmouth University.
1: Absolutely, man.
0: Rutgers not too far, right? You might want to stay tuned for a great side hustle for areas around university, and that is in 10 minutes on today's No Sweat News. Plus, you can win RatFest tickets on Friday's quiz. Here's a quick check of the roads.
2: Making your ride onto the parkway, going northbound, that's not bad. Near exit 98, even exiting for Allenwood Road on 138, that's going to be a smooth one for you. We've got some delays just starting up on 9 in Old Bridge, northbound normally. And then if you try getting onto 37, it's only traffic light delays for you there. Through Barnegat, 9 isn't going to be too terrible, even through Stafford Township this morning. Our ride in Manchester for 70 builds up a bit for you. Lakehurst, 37 and 70, doing fine around the circle. I'm Christina Lang with the Jersey Road Report.
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0: 95.9 The Rat. You are 9 in the Real Rock Station. And today's No Sweat News, here for you now to entertain and amaze and perhaps make you call Uncle Otto in Arkansas. Really, you're going to call the aunt.
1: Pretty much.
0: Tell him what Uncle Otto should be kept out of the neighbors.
1: What he's been up to.
0: Barn.
1: Oh.
0: Uncle Otto. There you go. The No Sweat News. 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Here's why you don't make your passwords while you're stoned. Now, for some of you, that would be a very hard task because you're always stoned.
1: Mm-hmm.
0: Shiner.
1: Shiner.
0: Wow, he said Shiner at the same time.
1: Jinx, yeah, Shiner.
0: Jinx, you owe me a beer.
1: Yes.
0: Forget the soda. Here's the story of a guy who was locked out of his Bitcoin wallet, which grew to be worth over $400,000 because about a decade ago, he made his wallet password while he was stoned and could not remember it. He said he spent the last 11 years or so trying nonstop combinations of everything from his life, favorite sports teams, mother's maiden name, where he grew up, pet's name, the whole bit. Never could figure out what his password was because he was stoned when he made it. Finally, he turned over to AI, the Anthropic AI bot Claude, and he uploaded all his old files from his old computers from back in the day, and Claude suggested some possible passwords from his history and got it right.
1: Wow.
0: AI coming through.
1: Wait a minute. Don't they have like that thing where it says forget password?
0: Apparently, but that didn't help.
1: Oh, my God.
0: So he said he was going to send a tip over to the owner of Anthropic, but my guess is that guy don't need the money.
1: $400,000 locked away for 11 years.
0: Look at that. AI did something good.
1: Positive.
0: Uh-oh. Dateline, Arizona. It's graduation time for American college students. Glendale Community College tried something new. They went with a new method to read off the students' names, you know, as they came up to get their diploma.
1: Sure.
0: Did they get a member of the Arizona Cardinals football team? No. Maybe a local media legend, a local DJ, or a TV news anchor. No. They went with AI. And that blew up on them because the program malfunctioned and students and families were pissed because no one was there to read the names. Really? That's the easiest thing. You need one person.
1: Exactly.
0: Here is the college president telling the students at the graduation how they screwed up.
2: Here's what's happening. We're using a new AI system as our reader. Yeah. So that is a lesson learned for us.
0: Yeah. That's a lesson learned from us. Oh, yeah.
1: It's ruined.
0: Obviously, this will all be fixed once the AI company clear cuts another few hundred acres from a forest for their next giant AI data center.
1: We'll get it right next time.
0: And here's the new side hustle I was talking about. You might want to try this time of year around Monmouth University. Apparently, dumpster diving around college campuses is netting people all kinds of cool stuff. And most of the stuff's only been used for like 6, 8, 9 months.
1: Makes sense.
0: It's kids who are leaving school from rich families who say, "I don't need this couch anymore. I don't need this TV no more. Fridge, what do we need that for?" And so they just unload it in the nearest dumpster they can find.
1: Well, in my opinion, I really wouldn't want to use a couch from a college kid. You know, God only knows what's on that.
0: I mean, I'm sure you could clean it, but a TV or a fridge? Some people are making some decent dough selling the stuff on eBay and Craigslist.
1: There you go.
0: And so forth and so on.
1: There you go.
0: That's how I got my first bong. That's not true. You don't do that.
1: That's funny.
0: That's the No Sweat News for today. You can catch more tomorrow morning, and you can catch some Ratfest tickets on Friday's No Sweat News quiz. By the way, today's coffee sponsor is really doing me wonders. Whew. Thanks to the newly remodeled Dunkin' on Ocean Avenue in Belmar, 16th and Ocean. They are the official coffee of the morning rat race. And you can see their new beach crew and meet up with the Gots and the Rat Pack on Saturday, June 20th from 9 till noon. Thanks for the Java, Dunkin' on Ocean Avenue in Belmar.
3: Making your ride on to the parkway, going northbound, that's not bad. Near exit 98, even exiting for Allenwood Road on 138, that's going to be a smooth one for you. We've got some delays just starting up on 9 in Old Bridge northbound normally. And then if you try getting onto 37, it's only traffic light delays for you there. Through Barnegat, 9 isn't going to be too terrible, even through Stafford Township this morning. Our ride in Manchester for 70 builds up a bit for you. Lakehurst, 37 and 70, doing fine around the circle. I'm Christina Lang with the Jersey Road Report.
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0: 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Temple of the Dog, Hungry Strut. Did you notice the traffic around the shore yesterday?
1: It was crazy. Crazy.
0: Are they here already?
1: It's like they said, they're here. And I was checking license plates too, a lot of NY.
0: Yeah?
1: Oh, yeah. Yep.
0: I wasn't mentally prepared for it.
1: Mm-mm.
0: Usually it's a Thursday, Wednesday maybe, Thursday kind of thing.
1: Yesterday I was going to pull out my bike and then I saw the way some of these people were driving. And I was like, I already have one bad accident. Yeah. I don't need.
0: You still got that helmet I gave you, right?
1: Oh, yeah. Oh, yeah.
0: It doesn't have the beer holders on the side of the helmet yet, does it?
1: I got that attachment.
0: No, why do you think you had the accident to begin with?
1: Ooh.
0: Yeah, traffic was brutal.
1: It was messy.
0: Brutal.
1: It was messy.
0: Even south on the parkway. All right. Well, listen. Grab them by the ankles, hold them upside down, and shake them until their pocket's empty. That's my advice.
1: My advice, be extra careful. Just
0: have a good summer. Shout out to all the local businesses getting it done. Quick check of the roads right now. Be right back. Man, what a win for our Knicks last night. Holy mackerel. They found a new way to win a playoff game.
1: It's a good story.
0: Massive comeback. The celebration continues.
2: Making your ride on to the parkway, going northbound, that's not bad. Near exit 98, even exiting for Ellenwood Road on 138, that's going to be a smooth one for you. We've got some delays just starting up on 9 and Old Bridge northbound normally. And then if you try getting onto 37, it's only traffic light delays for you there. Through Barnegat, 9 isn't going to be too terrible, even through Stafford Township this morning. Our ride in Manchester for 70 builds up a bit for you. Lakehurst, 37 and 70, doing fine around the circle. I'm Christina Lang with the Jersey Road Report.
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3: Well, the Knicks found a new way to win a playoff game. So far, they had won by the big wipeout win. Then they won a game with a back and forth where it was super close all game. And now they have won with a giant record-breaking comeback. And how exciting is that?
16: Man, I was watching a little bit of it, man. They went right into overtime.
3: Down 22 points with under 8 left in the game. They roar back to tie it, forcing it overtime, then win it by 9. They ran it right down Harden's throat, who could not keep up with Brunson, who tore up the fourth quarter.
16: Mm.
3: Unbelievable win. Coach Brown doing it again, man. You know what? Just go straight at that big guy.
16: That's right.
3: The second biggest comeback in the playoff in NBA history and biggest in Knick history. So, hey, listen, they came out rusty, but they ended hot. Gotta love it. Gotta love it. I think game 2 is tomorrow at the Garden.
16: Yeah.
3: Maybe it's Saturday. How about this story? The Mets gave up an inside the park grand slam home run last night to the dude on the Nationals.
16: This got my head scratching. An inside grand slam.
3: Mm-hmm.
16: What?
3: Ball never left the park. That's James Wood gets up with bases loaded. He heats a deep fly ball into the gap in second. And the Mets outfielder, I forget the guy's name, he's running towards the wall, and he's bouncing off the wall as he's trying to catch it. He misses the catch. The ball bounces off his arm and ricochets into, I guess it would be right field.
16: Ooh.
3: So then they got to go chase it down. They take a second because the outfielders are like, "What? Wait, what happened? Where'd it go?"
16: Oh,
3: so by
16: man.
3: Time they run and get the ball and throw it back in, the dude who was at the plate, everybody, the bases are cleared, and he's coming around to home. It's insane. You got to see it. It's so cool. I mean, it sucks that the Mets gave it up.
16: I know.
3: They ended up losing. Yankees beat Toronto 5-4. You got to like that, especially how Toronto winning the season series last year was no bueno for us. And the Phillies lost to the Reds. There you go. Quick sports on the Rat. Next morning show ticket giveaway coming up in about 8 minutes. Right here on Jersey's Rat Radio, 95.9 The Rat. Right now, Shinedown rocks with Monsters.

0: Jimi Hendrix is on The Rat. Your morning rat race. Carlin Gods here with the morning show concert ticket giveaway. Ocean Casino Resort in Atlantic City in October. We'd like to send you to see the revivalists at that casino show.
1: They bring that New Orleans rock sound down that way. So we are going to get you hooked up if you are lucky caller number 9 right now at 732-681-3890.
0: Officially, the release says it's revivalists at Ocean Casino Resort AC Saturday, October 10th. If you're caller 9, you're in.

0: If you've won in the last 9 days, you're not eligible to win now. All right, good luck from the rat.
1: Well, you're going to find yourself with a little bit of a slowdown now for your Parkway ride. It just got busy around exit 80 northbound and then again by 89 and 91. Exiting at 98, it's all tied up. So if you're trying to go to 138 eastbound, Allenwood Road out through 18, you'll find your delays. 34, Belmar Boulevard, lots of people going to work there. 34, 33 around the circle may take a little time. And a lot of traffic for 9 in Old Bridge, right by 18 if that's your route. Add extra time. I'm Christina Lang, and that's a look at your Jersey Road Report.
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0: Hey, congratulations. Rolling out to Mary Ellen, the bus driver. Don't worry. She's dropped the kids off at school. She's not on the phone while driving that big yellow thing.
11: We made sure of it. Yeah, she's playing it safe.
0: Yeah, the wheels go round and round all the way to the Revivalists in Atlantic City because she was just calling number 9 for that concert ticket giveaway.
11: Yeah, Ocean Casino Resort in Atlantic City is going to be rocking with them. It's a good band.
0: Right here on the rack.

0: 95.9 The Rat in the morning. That's Jack White. Oh, man. Shout out to Mark in the sales department. I never do that. It's the first time in my life I've ever done that.
1: What'd Mark do?
0: He set up the coffee sponsor for the morning show.
1: Mark, yes, man. You did a great, great job with that.
0: Now, the old coffee was only good because it was free.
1: Exactly.
0: In fact, there were some days that I thought Gotts just showed up to work because the coffee was free.
1: I still do.
0: I mean, that stuff, to quote the man in black, it tastes like it came out of Luther's boot.
1: Yeah.
0: But this Dunkin' is just terrific, man. I'm loving it. So I appreciate that. He's got it all set up with Dunkin' on Ocean Avenue in Belmar. 16th Avenue.
1: Oh, yeah. We're going to be down there on June 20th, too.
0: 16 and Ocean. Oh, Gotts is going to be there June 20th. Is that right?
1: That is right, man. 9-2.
0: Do they know?
1: They're learning now.
0: Okay.
1: But, yes, this coffee is so good.
0: Appreciate that. You meet their beach crew.
1: You're feeling a little sluggish today. Grab yourself some Dunkin'.
0: And it's like right across from the beach. It's perfect.
1: I know.
0: Iced coffee when it's hot out.
1: Mm.
0: Well done. Appreciate the crew over at Dunkin' for dropping that off. Ocean Avenue, Dunkin' Donuts in Belmar. Big coffee. You know, it's the first time we've had a coffee sponsor on the Morning Rat Race.
1: Really?
0: We've had bourbon sponsors, beer sponsors, wine sponsors, vodka sponsors.
1: That was a rough morning. I remember that.
0: Yeah, it was all rolled up in one.
1: Woo!
0: Got a quick check of the roads. Coming up today's Rat Rock News, there's a Billy Joel biopic happening, but Billy doesn't want to have anything to do with it.
2: Spots where you slow down. We've got that for your Jersey Road report this morning, and an accident going through the Matawan area. It was Texas Road at Main Street. That's gridlocked at the moment. Your delays in Matawan still on Main Street going out through 34. 34's got a lot of spots. By Lloyd Road, you're going to be slow by Newman Springs Road, and 34 even by Allenwood Road. Those areas have built up. And then your ride on 34, 35, and 70 in Wall, that's going to be tight. And 35 southbound into Point Pleasant, slow at Arnold Avenue. I'm Christina Lang, Jersey Road Report.
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0: 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We start with Dave Grohl naming the cringiest lyrics in any Foo Fighters song. So the band, the whole band, did a episode of Hot Ones Versus. That's where they have to eat a death wing or answer a question honestly.
1: Right.
0: So they got to be honest answer or eat a death wing. The question was, what's the cringiest?
2: This is a question for Dave.
3: Cringiest.
2: Much of your growth as an artist has happened in the public eye for all the world to see. What is the cringiest lyric you've ever written?
3: Oh, take your pick. I swear there's so many that I hate. I would probably have to say, I was thinking about this song today in the shower. That song DOA. It's a shame we have to die, my dear. No one's getting out of here alive. I just thought that's so f***ing stupid. Why did I do it? I feel like that's one of those that I wrote because you guys were like, Dave, sing anything. Just sing something.
2: Yeah.
3: Poetry.
2: It was our fault.
0: Right. All right, take that out of rotation. We're not playing that on any Foo Fighters 3 plays anymore.
1: Uh-oh.
0: Well, the Foo 3 play weekends are coming. I like that.
1: Right.
0: It's coming this week. But the format gets thrown right out the window for 3 play weekends. There's a Billy Joel biopic in the works, but Billy doesn't support it, and he's not going to lend his music rights or his life rights. I didn't know he had life. I mean, I guess we have life rights. I guess so. But he's not lending his music to the biopics. I don't know what the hell the producer of this is going to do. Supposedly, the biopic is being told from the perspective of the guy who discovered him and managed his early career up until Piano Man.
1: This biopic sounds like it's going to suck.
0: It sounds terrible. Be like doing the Queen thing with no music from Queen.
1: Right.
0: And you can't tell the Freddie Mercury story.
1: Right.
0: And Rod Stewart seems to be hinting that his retirement is coming. He did a British Sports Network TV show. Hmm. That's what they do in England. They get invited on the sports show to talk about soccer. And they're all like, yeah, I'll be on it. And then at the end of the interview, they slip in questions about their career.
1: Oh, wow. I'm nearly certain
0: that's how we found out about the Oasis reunion, is that one of those two Gallagher brothers let it slip on a sports show.
1: Wow.
0: Anyway, he told the host that he has 40 dates planned for this year, a 27 tour planned, and that'll be it. The 27 shows have not been announced. Mm. But Rod Stewart, there you go. He's the man. That is the Rat Rock News for today. Here's a quick check of the roads.
4: Spots where you slow down, we've got that for your Jersey Road report this morning. And an accident going through the Matawan area. It was Texas Road at Main Street. That's gridlocked at the moment. Your delays in Matawan still on Main Street going out through 34. 34's got a lot of spots. By Lloyd Road, you're going to be slow by Newman Springs Road. And 34, even by Allenwood Road. Those areas have built up. And then your ride on 34, 35, and 70 in Wall, that's going to be tight. And 35 southbound into Point Pleasant, slow at Arnold Avenue. I'm Christina Lang, Jersey Road Report.
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0: Brad welcomes David Lee Roth to the Stone Pony Summer Stage, and we'll be featuring a ticket giveaway for that in just a little bit. Now enjoy the sounds of Alice in Chains on the Rat.

0: There it is. Something off that new Stones record from 95.9, The Rad. When they released that, they were known as the Cockroaches.
1: The Cockroaches.
0: But, you know, we knew it was the Stones. It's Rough and Twisted. Hey, time for you to get some David Lee Roth tickets stuck in your pocket. We're going to reach in there right now and let them go. Rad welcomes David Lee Roth to the Stone Pony Summer Stage on Friday, June 5th. And here's your chance to win some tickets.
1: Pick up that phone, be lucky call number 9 right now, 732-681-3890. Once you are lucky call number 9, we'll get your name on that Rad guest list.
0: Now, you'll find ticket info at livenation.com, stoneponyonline.com. 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
1: Yeah.
0: Diamond David Lee Roth, Stone Pony Summer Stage. Good luck from the Rad. Where we do a quick check of the roads.
2: Spots where you slow down. We've got that for your Jersey Road report this morning. And an accident going through the Matawan area. It was Texas Road at Main Street. That's gridlocked at the moment. Your delays in Matawan still on Main Street going out through 34. 34's got a lot of spots. By Lloyd Road, you're going to be slow by Newman Springs Road. And 34, even by Allenwood Road. Those areas have built up. And then your ride on 34, 35, and 70 in Wall, that's going to be tight. And 35 southbound into Point Pleasant, slow at Arnold Avenue. I'm Christina Lang, Jersey Road Report.
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0: Foo Fighters on 95.9, The Rat. Hey, something happened in rain or shine. Be at the Sawmill in Seaside scoring See Here Now tickets this Saturday beginning at 2, okay?
1: We're also going to have $500 that will be up for grabs.
0: Say what?
1: Yeah, $500. How about this one? Grand prize? Huh. How about a brand new Corona golf cart?
0: This is all the Corona Carnival as it pulls into the Sawmill in Seaside Saturday at 2 as the Rat brings the beach to the bar. And, it, you know, it's rain or shine in Seaside for Saturday beginning at 2 o'clock. Right now, it's time for the morning show comedy cut. Because you look like you could use a laugh. And here's for everyone who enjoys the naked beach at Sandy Hook.
2: And all the girlies say I'm pretty fly.
3: For a morning guy.
4: Also, I went to a nude beach for the first time this summer. Wow, it's not what you think it is. And let me explain, it's not weird to see naked people. We see nudity all the time, you know, cable and R-rated movies. But those people in the movies have been pre-approved to be naked. They went to a casting director or somebody, you know. Everybody gets onto the nude beach. It's not the Playboy Channel down there. It's more like the Discovery Channel. I'm not sure who made the human body, especially after I saw the nudists involved in sporting activities. There's nothing more confusing than watching a naked man running. Some things are not so good at high speed. That's why I couldn't believe it when I found out the first Olympics in ancient Greece were performed completely in the nude for hundreds of years. Why don't they bring this back to the Olympics? Boost the ratings? Who wouldn't tune in to see the nude luge? Put a new twist on the men's hurdles too, wouldn't it?
0: That's Tim Young. On to go to the naked beach. All requests on is next. Right now, a quick check of the roads.
5: New Jersey Turnpike with an accident on the southbound inner roadway. Be careful, those of you going towards 8A. Parkway had a northbound accident by exit 8991. Now we've got just some volume around that. 35's been slow through Point Pleasant. So if you're taking Arnold Avenue, and we've got a lot of the traffic on 35 going northbound Lawrence Parkway because of the construction zone in Lawrence Harbor. I'm Christina Lang, and that's a look at your Jersey Road Report.
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0: Okay, today is all requests. What do you got, Gods?
1: We take care of Cassie and Barnegat right here on this fine morning. Here comes your Aerosmith on the wrap.

Gone but not forgotten, man. There goes Ozzy right here on Jersey's Rat Radio 95.9. The Rat that takes care of Corey's request over in Middletown. And right now, we want to say what's up to Sabrina, who just texted us in here. Sabrina says, this is going to be my first time joining you at a Rat Fest, and I cannot wait to see Godsmack perform live. Well, Sabrina, we're going to get you into the spirit of things. Here comes some Godsmack to get you rocked out. Here's 1,000 horsepower just for you on the Rat.

0: Monday rocks it here on Jersey's Rat Radio, 95.9 The Rat. We are your 9 in a row rock station. That does take care of Eric's request, who's, going to be dealing with some heat today working outside. So hopefully that Green Day cools him off right here in Belmore. So Eric, man, just take it slow today. Stay hydrated. My advice to you is, you know, definitely start cracking some beers. Also back there, we gave Sabrina her Godsmack. Going to see that band for the first time at this year's Rat Fest. Don't forget, Carl and I will have Rat Fest tickets on the No Sweat News quiz this very Friday. 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We have them right there in the podcast section. 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

It's Joe and Jet rocking it here on a Wednesday morning here on Jersey's Rat Radio 95.9 The Rat. If you're going to be out and about today, man, we got some heat wave coming on here until tonight. Expect some rainfall this afternoon. They're saying around 8 o'clock tonight that rain's supposed to hit us. So just be prepared for that one. Be careful out there on the roads. Right now we dive into the band that's going to be rocking us over at the Stone Pony. September 5th of this year. Here comes Social Distortion. I love this track. This is their latest called Born to Kill right here on The Rat.

0: 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The Rad. It's Sublime on the Rad Radio. Well, what did we learn on the morning rat race today? We
1: dumpster diving in colleges is a thing.
0: That's right. That's right. Well, it's the people around the university who are dumpster diving in the university garbage cans because all the people are moving out and throwing away their good stuff.
1: Right. Like pretty much brand new stuff. Plus the Wright brothers.
0: Must be nice to have some new stuff delivered right into your home, huh,
1: guys? Right. Yeah, I like that.
0: Just drop the couch right in. You don't even have to go take it from them.
1: Sometimes I don't even move out of the dumpster.
0: Exactly. Why now? You've already spent all winter on there. It's all cold. Now it's beautiful weather. I mean, please. It's dumpster time. Knew that plan would work out at some point. Have a great day. We're rocking 9 in a row next.
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You're 9 in a row, Rock Station, Jersey's Rat Radio, 95.9 The Rat. How about some Nine Inch Nails doing it up here on a Wednesday morning? It is your boy God's on for the second time today, and the Rat Rock does continue right now. And you know this band, they're always rocking it right here. Here comes Metallica right now on the Rat.

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0: Van Halen, and yes, I feel like I'm running with the devil right now because it's kind of hot out there, man. Mid-90s going on today.
1: Ooh.
0: Stay hydrated, my friend. Stay hydrated. Right now, I put the lid on this nine. Here comes the latest from Papa Roach with Wake Up Calling on the Wrap.

0: That's the latest from Pete Roach called Wake Up Calling right here on Jersey's Rat Radio 95.9. The Rat at your boy Gots. Don't forget, man, speaking of Wake Up Calling, whew, I'm on my, I don't even know, like my eighth, ninth cup of coffee here. I've been drinking coffee for the last 6 hours. And I'll tell you one thing, this Dunkin' Donuts that we have here in the studio, my God, that'll definitely wake you up. Don't forget, speaking of Dunkin' Donuts, I'm going to be out and about on Ocean Avenue at the Dunkin' Donuts location right there on the corner of 16th and Ocean in Belmar here on June 20th from 9 a.m. till 12 noon. Definitely come on out. They did some renovations on the building. It's right across the ocean there. So they did some renovations to it. So we're going to get them back up and running. Always love my Dunkin' Donuts here, especially going on right now. If you don't believe me, cheers. Watch this. Yeah, it's just coffee. Relax, relax. More Rat Rocky straight ahead for you right here on The Rat.
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0: It's Jersey's Rat Radio, 95.9 The Rat. Your boy Gotti's here, man. It's Wednesday morning. It's a bit hot out there, but I got to share this with you. Carl and I were discussing this morning on the Morning Rat Race, and I don't know if you heard this yet, but apparently there's a Billy Joel biopic in the works. It's going to be called Billy and Me. But Billy's not happy about this whatsoever. He's not even giving him the rights to his music either. So my question here is, what the hell is this movie, this biopic, going to be about? I have no idea. You can't use his music. Billy is not happy about it. So what are we doing here? Unbelievable. My God. I don't know. I'm not even going to attempt to even look at the trailer for that biopic when it comes out. I got more Rat Rock in the form of 9 in a Row coming your way next, right here on The Rat. Let's get going.
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The late and great Chris Cornell here on Jersey's Rat Radio 95.9. The Rat Wednesday, man. We are rocking, we are rolling, and we are laying down nine in a row. It's a hot one out there today. Please stay hydrated. In the meantime, Linkin Park rocks it with the Emptiness Machine right here on The Rat.

Jersey's very own, man. Bon Jovi rocking it right here on Jersey's Rat Radio, 95.9 The Rat. How about we give you another Jersey rock artist here? Here comes Brian Fallon. Yes, and this title's even called Not Bad for New Jersey, and you're hearing it right now on The Rat. Good tune right here.

0: Ryan Fallon knocking that one out of the park with Not Bad for New Jersey right here on Jersey Swat Radio, 95.9 The Rat. It's your boy Gotts. Don't forget, man, Brian Fallon was chatting with Carl and I on the morning rat race, and he actually let us know that he's going to be stopping by the Stone Pony on Sunday, June 14th of this year. So get ready for that one. I believe the show might be sold out already, but keep an ear dialed into 95.9 The Rat. You never, ever know. When we get tickets, we throw them right on the airwaves, and Brian Fallon brings the house down, man. He rocks it. So kudos to Brian Fallon and that brand new track called Not Bad for New Jersey right here on The Rat, where I got more Rat Rock straight ahead.
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0: It's Jersey's Rat Radio 95.9, The Rat. Gotsy's here, man. If you're in a Toms River area, they are selling season badges for Ortley Beach. They want you to get them now. The officials say they want people to buy early and skip the long waits that come when Memorial Day weekend hits the Jersey Shore here. The summer badges for 2026, they went on sale back on April 20th, and the sale runs through the 22nd, so we still got 2 days left to do this before everything switches over to this holiday weekend here. So Toms River area, Ortley Beach, those beach badges are being sold right now. You can find more information on this at WRAT.com, where I got 9 in a row ready to rock just for you right here on The Rat.
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The Chili Peppers rocket inside the nine here on Jersey's Rat Radio, 95.9 The Rat. We are laying down nine throughout your lunch break. Let's go over to the latest from 3 Days Grace. This one's called Don't Want to Go Home Tonight, right here on The Rat.

boys, and baby, nothing but a good time, and I plan on having a lot of that this weekend here. It's Jersey's Rat Radio 95.9 The Rat right now. I'll give you the latest from Nickelback with Bones for the Crows on The Rat.

0: brand new Nickelback called Bones for the Crows right here on Jersey Swat Radio 95.9 The Rad. It's your boy Gotts, man. Check it out. You know who loves Bones, right? That's our four-legged friends. Well, we want to get them down with the Jersey Shore Bark in the Park action that we got going on. We want to meet your dog at Bark in the Park. It all happens May 31st, beginning at 10 a.m. right there at the Blue Claws Shoretown Ballpark in Lakewood. Of course, we're going to be doing the Kissy Contest, the Doggy Talent Showcase, and there's going to be lots of adoptable dogs from local animal shelters. 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One call gets them all. Can't wait for Bark in the Park, man. That's a good time. More information on Bark in the Park can also be found at WRAT.com. More Rat Rock is straight ahead. Let's get it going.
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0: It's Jersey's Rat Radio 95.9, The Rat. It's your boy Gotts here. And yesterday, I want to give a huge shout out to my good friend celebrating her birthday, Gabby. And she's part of the Gab Chink Way Band. Don't forget, she gets to open up for Sponge for the Rock the Heights Festival. That one gets us started Friday, June 5th in Seaside Heights. Don't forget, this festival is free. Then we bring the party back on Saturday, June 6th. We'll get the Matto Reband, the Filthy Heathens, and then headlining it will be Tonic. More information on this can be found over at WRAT.com. But Seaside Heights, look out. Rock the Heights Free Festival? Come on, that's how you do it. 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

Hell yeah, man. Allison Chains always rocking it here on Jersey's Rat Radio, 95.9 The Rat. About to hit play right here on this brand new one from the Pretty Reckless. This one's called When I Wake Up, right here on The Rat.

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2: Rumors spreading around. United Texas town. About to check outside the games. And you know what I'm talking about. Just let me know if you wanna go to that home out on the range. They got a lot of nice girls.

late and great Tom Petty rocking it right here on Jersey's Rat Radio, 95.9 The Rat. Right now, I want to put the spotlight on this guy. He stopped in last week. He was so, so much fun. And he had the greatest, man, some of the best stories that I've heard in a long time. This is Tim Montana. Good dude right here. This one's called Break Me Down on The Rat.

0: Man, for a kid that didn't have electric till he was like 18, he sure played an electric guitar. That's Tim Montana with Break Me Down. It is your boy Gotti. I got a question for you. Who's got your chance to score some See Here Now tickets or $500 or even a cool brand new golf cart? Well, your answer is this. The Rat does. With the next Corona Carnival pulling into the Sawmill in Seaside this Saturday at 2 p.m. We're bringing the beach to the bar, baby, with the ice-cold Corona and our fun Corona Carnival games. You can win those See Here Now tickets, the dough, and much more, and qualify for the Corona golf cart as well. Again, this is Saturday, 2 to 4 at the Sawmill. 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

0: It's Jersey's Rat Radio 95.9 The Rat. Gotsy's here with you, man. I hope you're making it through this day. I know the heat's on us. Make sure you stay hydrated out there. It's going to cool down tonight. We're expecting some rainfall around 8 p.m. tonight. So hopefully things cool down. And then, I know, it looks like the rain continues right on into the weekend here. But, hey, we'll get through it. No doubt about it. Speaking about getting through it, we got more Rat Rock with 9 in a row ready to go just for you next on The Rat.
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It's Nirvana, baby, Inside Nine, right here on Jersey's Rat Radio 95.9. The Rat, I got Mammoth queued up, ready to go. This one's called The End on The Rat.

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We got some Kiss pumping down your speakers, courtesy of Jersey's Rat Radio, 95.9 The Rat. Right now, I'm going to give you some brand new Rolling Stones. This one's called Rough and Twisted on The Rat.

0: I still got it. That's the Rolling Stones with Rough and Twisted. Right here on Jersey's Rat Radio, 95.9 The Rat. It's your boy Gotts. I'll tell you what. You know who else still has it? How about David Lee Roth? He's coming to the Stone Pony Summer Stage on Friday, June 5th. Who has your next pair of concert tickets? Well, that would be the Real Deal Jimmy Steele in the 4 p.m. hour. We're throwing out these tickets all week long. And don't forget, you can find ticket info over at LiveNation.com or stop by the Stone Pony box office there. 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Diamond Dave, Stone Pony Summer Stage, Friday, June 5th. Like I said, 4 o'clock hour. Jimmy will have those concert tickets ready to be thrown out on the airwaves for you. More Rat Rock, I Ain't Done Yet, comes your way next, right here on The Rat.
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0: It's Jersey's Red Radio, 95.9 The Rat. We are your 9 in a row rock station. My name is Gotts. I'm about to be out the door. But before I do, I want to remind you, tomorrow morning, Carl and I are going to be doing the last 3 stories as far as the No Sweat News to gear you up Friday for the quiz. Now, get this. I have a bunch of people always asking me, how do I get Rat Fest tickets? I need Rat Fest tickets. Come on, Gotts, hook me up. Hook me up. Tell me, man. Come on, come on. Well, I'm going to tell you right now, on Friday's No Sweat News quiz, at 7:15 in the morning, we'll be going to the phone to take the quiz, and bam, Carl and I will read you 4 stories, you spot the phony, you're off to see Godsmack at this year's Rat Fest, joined by STP and Dorothy, PNC Bank Arts Center, June 28th, all presented by Coors Light. Yes, that's going to be one good time to be had by all. I'm out the door. Jimmy's up next with another 9. Until tomorrow morning, I love you later. Peace out. Be good and stay cool out there.
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The Rad, what's up? You got me, Jimmy Steele, rolling through 9 in a row. A happy hump day to you. Yeah, we got some giveaways we're going to tell you all about. We got great Rad Rock all afternoon long, and we'll step back into the 90s a little bit later, but right now we kick off the rock show with a band that is very 2026, even though they've got a little tinge of Alice in Chains, if you ask me. I love it, man. Return to Dust. This is Downfall, kicking off the rock show.

0: Rivers rocks on Jersey's Rad Radio 95.9. The Rad Wish You Were Here. More 90s stuff coming up a little bit later with 90s Palooza heading toward 3:30. Jimmy with you. Coming up after the break, David Lee Roth tickets. DLR playing the Stone Pony Summer Stage. That would be 2 weeks from this Friday. That would be June the 5th in Asbury Park at the Stone Pony Summer Stage. 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

0: Dance the Night Away, Van Halen, David Lee Roth on lead vocals. You want to go see him? He'll sing that. Probably not as good as he did right there, but then again, it's not 1978 anymore. Be caller number 9, and you're in, 732-681-3890. 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
1: A slow ride on 36 in both directions as you travel through Monmouth Beach and up into Seabright. 35 jammed up in Shrewsbury and Little Silver. It's also quite heavy south on 35 as you travel in Seagirt and Manasquan. Parkway's really not bad. Some building southbound volume in Toms River as you approach exit 82. 70 heavy westbound at Herbertsville Road. More delays from the Parkway right out towards Whitesville Road. We're looking at delays on Route 9 in Lakewood both ways. Also delays south in Toms River, in Beach and Bayville and down into Forked River. I am Mike Barker with the Jersey Road Report.
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0: Rolling through nine in a row on Jersey's Rad Radio 95.9. The Rad Jimmy with you. Coming up, I'm going to tell you all about how you can avoid the rain on Saturday and make your Memorial Day weekend kickoff glorious, because we're going indoors to a carnival. Details to follow. That's right, a real live carnival.
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0: 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The Rad. Jimmy Steele here, coming up on 4:30. We'll check with the Barkster, Mike Barker. Never called him the Barkster in my life, but why not start today? What the hell? It's 92 degrees out. Up next, though, tickets to see Black Veil Brides at the Wellmont Theater in September. Your freebies are next.
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2: Heavy but moving volume along the southbound parkway as you travel south of 89 in Lakewood down towards exit 82 in Toms River. Rest of the ride on the parkway is not bad at all. 138 westbound heavy from 18 right up towards the parkway. 35 very heavy southbound out of Spring Lake heading down into Seagirt and Manasquan. Also some delays in Manaloking on the southbound side. 70 westbound heavy in the Route 88 in Brick. More delays from the parkway out towards Route 9 and over towards Whitesville Road. We are looking at delays on 36 in both directions, especially through Monmouth Beach, and especially on the northbound side of the roadway, some southbound delays out of Seabright into Monmouth Beach as well. I am Mike Barker with the Jersey Road Report.
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0: Papa Roach, their latest is Wake Up Calling on Jersey's Rad Radio 95.9. 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
9: This report is sponsored by Duncan.
10: Some delays in Seabright this afternoon on 36. This will be in both directions. We're slow right in the area of Garden Way. That is because of an accident being cleared. Also a minor accident southbound in Monmouth Beach near Beach Road. Also very heavy on 36, heading southbound through Long Branch and the West Long Branch and over towards Route 35 in Eatontown. 35 heavy both ways right there at Route 36. Northbound delays in Red Bank heading into Middletown. Southbound very heavy through Seagirt, through Bayhead, and right down through Manaloking. 70 westbound, that's slow through Bricktown out to the Parkway, Route 9 and Whitesville Road. As for the Parkway, southbound pockets of volume from 89 in Lakewood down towards 82 in Toms River. Nothing you have to avoid just yet. 37, some delays, especially westbound, coming into 166 in Toms River. I am Mike Barker with the Jersey Road Report.
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0: Neil rocking in the free world. More 90s stuff coming up in about 15 minutes, 20 minutes or so, 90s Palooza. Earlier I had mentioned about a carnival going on Saturday, and it's going to be the Corona Carnival. That's right. Come with me and the Rat Pack on Saturday. It's supposed to rain all day Saturday. Now, Sunday's going to be pretty good, and Monday's going to be pretty good. I mean, not perfect weather days, but it's going to be clear. At least that's what the forecast says now. But it does say most people are in agreement that Saturday is going to be a lot of rain. So it's the perfect time to come with me and the Rat Pack and meet us at the Sawmill in Seaside. You ever see the size of the pizza? They got some. Anyway, Corona's going to be there. Me, the Rat Pack, the Corona crew, and the Corona Carnival. That's right. It's a new one for 2026. We always come up with something. The Corona Carnival. Play Corona Carnival games to win great prizes. Great prizes, you say? Like See Here Now tickets, beach swag, 500, and qualify for the grand prize. If you don't believe me, go on our website and check it out. It is the Corona golf cart. You've been hearing the commercials on the radio, I'm sure. Yeah, the Corona golf cart. This thing is tricked out, 48-volt big wheels. Got a couple seats in the back for the ladies. A couple seats in the front for you and the boys. And someone's going to win it at the end of the summer. So come on out. Sawmill in Seaside this Saturday, Memorial Day weekend Saturday, rain or shine, because we're going to be rocking it inside the Sawmill from 2 until 4 p.m. with the Corona Carnival, Corona Specials, Corona Swag, See Here Now tickets, other great prizes, cash prizes, and qualify for the Corona golf cart from Corona. La Playa awaits. And your friends here at Jersey's Rad Radio, 95.9 The Rat, Sawmill this Saturday, 2 to 4. Unless I steal the golf cart, then all bets are off.
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2: Let's check that Wednesday afternoon ride on the parkway. A little bit of heavy volume southbound into exit 98. Stays heavier about a half mile or so south of exit 98. Then the pace picks up before it slows down again into 91 and Brick, and more pockets of slowdowns through Lakewood and Toms River. Route 9 delays in Manalapan heading northbound and Freehold heading southbound. Slow northbound in Lakewood and southbound in Toms.

0: It was Love at First Sting. Love at First Sting, my friend. Actually, the album was the Love at First Sting. Rock You Like a Hurricane, Still Loving You. Ah, Big City Nights. What a great album that was, man. 1984. Hey, it's Jimmy with you rocking out some 90s coming up next. We'll get you 90s Palooza. But first, I want to remind you, it's Puppy Palooza, baby. One of our favorite times of year. Time to get down with the dogs at the Jersey Shore for our annual Bark in the Park. We want to meet you and your dog at Bark in the Park on Sunday, May 31st, beginning at 10 a.m. at the Blue Claw Stadium. That's Shoretown Ballpark in Lakewood. We'll do the kissing contest, doggy talent showcase that I named many years America's Got Talent, T-A-I-L-E-N-T. Yep, didn't get any residuals yet on that. 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Shoretown Ballpark will be broadcasted live, having lots of fun. And lots of dogs, buddy.
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8: Still troubles in Toms River on Lakehurst Road. It is closed in both directions from Route 37 to Silver Ridge Drive. That is because of an accident under investigation. On the parkway, southbound pockets of volume from 98 to 91. It breaks up for a few miles, then more pockets through Lakewood and Toms River. You're good to go south of exit 82. 37, some delays in Toms River around 166, but overall not a bad ride. 70 better than it was, but we're still looking at brake lights west of the parkway out towards Route 9 and 571. 35 southbound slow in Spring Lake and Seagirt, still a little heavy in Manaloking, but the northbound delays through Manaloking and Bayhead have eased out nicely. Farther north, we're looking at delays in Eatontown and Red Bank, and very heavy up through Middletown. I am Mike Barker with the Jersey Road Report.
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USA.

don't call me daughter. Just don't call me late for dinner. Hey, it's Jimmy. We're doing the 90s thing. It's 90s Palooza on Rad Radio. Time for some Oasis. In an interview a few years ago in Esquire magazine, Noel Gallagher said about writing the song Don't Look Back in Anger. He says, I remember writing it in Paris on a rainy night. We had just played a strip club. Our set had finished and the strippers came on. We were nothing, an insignificant little band. Noel says he remembers going back to his hotel room and writing it and thinking, that'll be pretty good when we record it. And he goes on to say, if I'd only known that night what I know now about people playing it at effing funerals and weddings, I'd never have finished the song. Well, I'm glad he did. On 90s Palooza.

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0: 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Rock Station, Jersey's Rad Radio 95.9. The Rant. There goes the 90s with Du Hast and Rammstein with, you know, Du Hast. That's it, man. Wrapping up nine in a row and wrapping up 90s Palooza. Jimmy hanging out with you. Oh, boy, we're going to have some fun on Saturday. Your chance to score See Here Now tickets, $500. Maybe even get yourself qualified for a brand new Corona golf cart. I told you earlier, the Rat does it, man. Next with Corona Carnival pulling into the Sawmill and Seaside with me, Jimmy Steele, this Saturday from 2 to 4. We're bringing the beach to the bar with ice-cold Corona and our fun Corona Carnival games. Win those See Here Now tickets, the cash, and more. And qualify, of course, for the Corona golf cart we'll give away at the end of the summer. You're going to be tooling around your neighborhood. That's some good stuff. I think there's room for a cooler on there. You know, ice cold Coronas. Why not? It's this Saturday, 2 to 4 at the Sawmill, thanks to the Rat and Corona. La Playa awaits. We'll see you at the Sawmill. Don't worry about the rain if it rains Saturday, because we're going to be inside playing those games, drinking Coronas, eating those slices as big as your girlfriend's head. Yeah, we're doing it.
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0: 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The Rat. That'll do it for me, Jimmy Steele. I'm out the door. Zito is up next with 9 in a row. I'll see you tomorrow with 3. Right here on The Rat.
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0: motherfucker.
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getting excited. It sounded a little creepy, didn't it, folks? Sorry about that. It's Zito, Massive Metallica, coming up tonight at 10 o'clock here on your 9 in a row rock station. And new Rat Rock from 3 Days Grace. This one's called Don't Want to Go Home Tonight. I know the feeling. It's Jersey's Rat Radio, 95.

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sedated, just like a nice, cool buzz to be semi-awake for. Zito, on your 9-in-a-row rock station, this is new Rat Rock from Five Finger Death Punch. It's called Eye of the Storm here on Jersey's Rat Radio 95.

0: new Rat Rod from Five Figure Death Punch. It's called Eye of the Storm here on Jersey's Rat Radio 95.9 The Rat. It's Zito and Five Finger Death Punch coming to the Arts Center on August 5th. Wow. Can't wait to see that show. More details on all shows coming to or near the Jersey Shore on the Rat Concert Calendar, which is under events online at WRAT.com. Now, a week from this Sunday, get ready. Your best friend, your four-legged friend, that's right. It's that time of year once again to celebrate with the dogs of the Jersey Shore at Bark in the Park. So we want to meet your dog, even if he's a bad boy like mine, Bear. I don't let him out with other dogs too much because he's a bad boy. But it's a perfect opportunity to bring him out. May 31st, starting at 10 a.m., the Blue Claws Shoretown Ballpark in Lakewood. That's where we're at, and doing the kissing contest and the doggy talent showcase. And there's going to be a lot of adoptable dogs from local animal shelters. So it's all brought to you by Viking Pest Control and Last Bite Mosquito at VikingPest.com. 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